0: exactly like you.
1: No, exactly like you.
0: Exactly like you.
1: Exactly like you.
0: Exactly like you.
1: No, Tony, exactly like you.
0: Yes, dear.

There are those who can leave love or take it. Love to them is just

0: But to some others I seem weak. 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Might never be cross or try to be boss. But you know what, honey?
1: What?
0: They just wouldn't do it.

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1: Have a good time.
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0: 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This program is Japanese music.
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I miss those kisses from your honeycomb. This humble bumblebee just wants to fly back home. I cross my heart, I hope to die.

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0: Sammy, I want to thank you for the wonderful time I had this evening.
1: Well, I'm glad you had a wonderful time. I spent $1.85, and the only thing I got to show for it, Carmen, is 2 torn theater tickets. Let me tell you something. A fine romance with no kisses.

0: Like a couple of hot tomatoes.
1: Tomatoes, Sammy.
0: Oh, I'm sorry. But you're as cold as yesterday's mashed potatoes.
1: Potatoes.
0: Oh, wow. Oh, fine. 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

0: 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My goodness, this is a fine romance.
1: I had no idea that you felt this way. If that's the situation, I don't think that I'd be stepping out of line too much if I was to ask for a little goodnight kiss.
0: Why, sure.

really do. Sweetheart, I want to tell you how much I love you, how much I care.